0: 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He is your ultimate solution. The Desert Fox is back. He streams for music and pleasure. Nothing like him you've heard before. 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He is coming for you.
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0: They say distance makes the heart grow fonder. And maybe it's true. Kasi kahit magkalayo, the love feels close. Still feels real. Every message, every call, every I miss you, reminds you that love isn't about being together all the time. It's about holding on. Kahit gaano kalayo. They say love is the language everyone understands, and music is its sweetest translation. Whether it's the joy of falling or the ache of longing, every note carries a piece of the heart. 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
1: It's Sunday. Let love take the lead. It's Love Sunday. From timeless classics to the sweetest ballads, we've got the soundtrack to your heart. Whether you're falling in love, remembering a special moment, or just in the mood for romance, we've got you covered. 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

It's Regine Velasquez right there. A song originally done by George Benson and the song called In Your Eyes. On the first hour by show right here on TPPFM, playing your favorite classic love songs. Got a song coming in from Nellie Cole right now.

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And classic love songs right here on DBBFM. We're saying hello to Nonki. Also, we're saying hello to Leng. Hi to Virna. 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

0: We're saying hello and good evening to Bem and Mangorio. 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Hi to Grace. Sulit na. 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Okay, so let's move on with more. I got a song coming in from Neil Diamond right now.
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0: song from Basil Valdez. By the way, we're saying hi and reaching out to all our friends from Filipino Music Central in Washington, D.C. 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

Hindi na yata nakapag-test broadcast na sila eh, no? Parang biglang may magtatanong sa'yo, sir, sensation? Music sensation? Oh, naman! I got a song coming from Pops Fernandez right now. With Bobby V playing the music for you right here on TPP-FM. Bringing Filipinos worldwide closer to home. And reaching out to all our friends from Radio World. We're saying hello to Black Shadow. Hi to Baby Kikai. And of course, we're saying hello to Kirara. Ganda.

Ladies and gentlemen, this next hour comes with side effects, including smiling, singing along, and wondering where the time went. Let's welcome back Bobby V on TPPFM.

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1: It's Sunday. Let love take the lead. It's Love Sunday. From timeless classics to the sweetest ballads, we've got the soundtrack to your heart. Whether you're falling in love, remembering a special moment, or just in the mood for romance, we've got you covered. 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

0: Ano nga? 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
0: Hanggang ngayon, hindi ko pala ito maalala kung anong sasabihin ko. 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

song from Vanessa Williams right there, and song called Save the Best for Last. 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

isn't always perfect, but it's always worth holding on to. 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

0: 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I knew I loved you. So ganitong ginawa ko, inugil ko ngayon. 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Okay, let's move on with more music right here on TPP FM.
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Uy, baka pindutin nga din. 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Ito talaga yung piplay ko kanina. Song coming in from Richard Marks. And again, we're saying hello to Lang. Hi to Vierna. Also, we're saying hello to Jojo. Hi to Sally. Also, we're saying hello to Lizelle and Babes. More greetings going out to Jermaine. Hope you're having a great time with the music. Playing your favorite classic love songs right here on TPPFM. Also, we're saying hello to Wax. Hi to Master Jassy. And again, we're saying hello to G, to Sino, to Agnes, and to Martina. Also, we're saying hello to

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Wow! I got a song coming from Curses Tiger right now on the Second Armand Show right here on TPPFM. Playing all your favorite classic love songs. Again, we're saying hello to Kirara Gandara and Baby Kikai. They're both listening in. Also, we're saying hello to SG Carding. Hi to Princess I. And of course, we're saying hello to Black Shadow. Reaching out, saying hi to all our friends from Philippines.

0: 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Anyway, still with Bobby V right here. Having a great time with you on a Sunday, playing your favorite classic love songs.
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ladies and gentlemen, this show has no dress code. Pajamas are perfectly acceptable. Here's Bobby V for another fresh hour of music on TPPFM. It's Sunday. Let love take the lead. It's Love Sunday. From timeless classics to the sweetest ballads, we've got the soundtrack to your heart. Whether you're falling in love, remembering a special moment, or just in the mood for romance, we've got you covered. Love Sunday with Bobby V on TPPFM.

music of Air Supply on the second hour of my show. So, second hour pa lang pala natin. Ang tagal pa ng pagsasama natin. Yung pwede samantalahin muna.

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2: 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Let love take the lead. 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

right here on DPP FM with Bobby V on the second hour of my show. 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So I decided to start my show a bit earlier than the usual. May nag-comment dito. 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Naku, bakas na mamaloob na kaibigan mo, ha? Let's move on with more music. Love Sunday with Bobby V playing all your favorite classic love songs. Nabilot na. Again, we're saying hello to Grace. And also we're saying hello to

anyway, we're saying hello and happy birthday again to Adrian. It's coming from your mom and dad. Okay. And Bobby V, take care. Thanks for you right here on TPP FM. Gutom na to. Naghahanap na ako ng mga kakain eh.

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I want to love you the best that I can. Definitely, that's true. Song coming in from Spando Ballet, edging closer to the third hour of my show, and I finally decided that I'll do a 4-hour shift. So I still got 2 more hours with you.

0: Ladies and gentlemen, this next hour comes with side effects, including smiling, singing along, and wondering where the time went. 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
1: It's Sunday. Let love take the lead. It's Love Sunday. From timeless classics to the sweetest ballads, we've got the soundtrack to your heart. Whether you're falling in love, remembering a special moment, or just in the mood for romance, we've got you covered. 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

Sound from David Benoit is starting off the third hour of my show right here on TPPFM. It's Love Sunday. And we're saying hello to Bestie. She's listening in. So nice to have you with us. Umuulan daw ngayon eh. Nang ano. Naririnig yung kutsara ko.

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And Bobby V, taking care of things for you right here on TPPFM. So, 4 hours yung Love Sunday natin yan. 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So, I decided na mag-show earlier than the usual. And then extend natin.

0: and third R, edging closer to the fourth and final R. Extended nga tayo eh. 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Anyway, reasons or ito ang dahilan kung bakit masarap mabuhay. Second more great classic love songs right here on TPP FM, and it's Love Sunday.
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saying hello and reaching out to all our friends listening from Texas in the US, especially to Sunshine V. And also we're saying hello to Miss Lynn of Siargao. Music of Martin Yabera back there, and a song called Be My Lady. And I got a song coming from Jeffrey Osborne right now. This is On the Wings of Love, Love Sunday with Bobby V on TPP.

Si si Michael Jackson eh. Song from Billy Preston right there. Still on TVP FM with Bobby V playing the music for you. As we move on, I got an OPM coming your way right now. A song coming in from Rick Segreto.

0: May nag-comment pala dito, sabi, sarap naman makinig. 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

Star from Barry Manilow. Again, we're saying hello to DJ L. And also we're saying hello to Angel Eyes, listening from California. And I got a song coming in from James Ingram right now, and she loves me. It's Love Sunday with Bobby.

0: Your attention, please, ladies and gentlemen. It's time to do absolutely nothing productive for the next little while, except maybe sing along or cuddle. 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
1: It's Sunday. Let love take the lead. It's Love Sunday. From timeless classics to the sweetest ballads, we've got the soundtrack to your heart. Whether you're falling in love, remembering a special moment, or just in the mood for romance, we've got you covered. 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

Welcome to the fifth and final hour. 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I got a song coming in from Dan Hill right now.

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7: May mga pag-ibig na kahit ilang beses masaktan, hindi sumusuko. 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

Song from Sarah McLachlan, right there in Sunken Angel. Again, we're saying hello to Angel Eyes, listening from California. Thank you very much for tuning in. And also, we're saying hello to all our friends from Filipino Music Central in Washington, D.C., Empress Radio and MSR, or Music Sensation Radio. Okay. Got a song coming in from Sergio Mendez right now, and a song called Take This Love. Last and final stretch of my show. Actually, this is the fifth hour of my radio program tonight. And it's Love Sunday, still playing your favorite classic love song.

Breezy comes through. Gio Mendez right here on TPPFM. Love Sunday, and a song called Take This Love. Sarap lang siguro may tinatawag na love, no? 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Yeah, Take This Love. 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I got a song coming from Anita Baker right now. A song called Sweet Love. With Bobby V taking care of things for you. Uy!

0: of Anita Baker right here on TVP FM. Love Sunday and the song called Sweet Love. 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
3: 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Let love take the lead. It's Love Sunday. 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

Sampled Week. Again, we're saying hi and reaching out to all our friends from Barkada Mart and Style. Ihawani Mangorio and also friends over at Buffalo Station. Naku, parang ang daming iniinom nyo dyan. 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Hey, we're saying hello again to Beb and Patrick. Hi to Bell and Eli. Also, sa nanay niya si Granja. Hello to Pochik. Also, we're saying hello to Cesar and Athena Picoy. And also, we're saying hello to Japs and Karin. Akala ko to si Japs. Ito yung ka-table ni Mongorio ni isang gabi, di ba? Also, we're saying hello to JR. Okay, let's move on with more music right here on GPP FM. I got a song coming in from Patty Austin right now. And All Behind Us Now. Pwede pa pala ako magsalita. May intro pa eh, you know? Anyway, this is Love Sunday, still playing your favorite classic love songs. Ay, kala ko papasok na yung anay, hindi pa pala.

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It's about time for me to say thank you very much for listening. Thanks a lot for keeping me company for the past 5 hours. 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Overtawad tayo ah. 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

0: 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They killed his co-workers. 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Cats and dogs too. But they forgot to kill Roy Hernandez.
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This is the monster. I'm back after, let's say, a month. Huh? Okay, so fasten your seatbelts and relax. 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All right, vamos! Here we go.

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1: I am born for you. I was born for you.
0: David Pomeranz and we are moving on. Born for you with the monster right here on TPPFM.

afternoon, Pinoy Power FM. This is the Monsters Playlist, and you've heard a song coming from Joshua Cadison and a song called Beautiful in My Eyes. And I would like to say hello and happy birthday to Director Bong Villanueva of the Senate of the Philippines. Happy birthday to you, Padre. And may you have many, many more birthdays to come and candles to blow. I heard you have turned what we call the dual citizen. Filipino citizen and senior citizen. All right. It's coming from your Kamalig handsome guys. Darlan, Manny, and the rest to Captain Ben. Hello, folks. All right, I've got Boyzone right now, and this is The Monster.

0: One zone for you, the song called I Love the Way You Love Me. And this is The Monster, and I'm broadcasting live from the heart of the United Kingdom in London, England. And I would like to say hello now to the people of the Ye Old Wales Lodge. All right, I'll be seeing you tonight, folks. But for the meantime, I'll be pausing for a break. I'll be right back with more.
1: They killed his boss. They killed his co-workers. They killed his clients. They killed his friends. They killed his therapist. They killed his monkey and donkey. Cats and dogs too. But they forgot to kill Roy Hernandez.
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He knows what to do. Right here on TPP.

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That's My Fair Share, a song coming from Seals and Crofts. It was a, if I'm not mistaken, a movie theme. Nakalimutan ko lang po yung pangalan nung movie. But it was way back in the 70s. But anyway, we would like to say hello now and happy listening to Nomar, to Kuyang Chris, to Chris Ho. And likewise to Vin and Froylan. And of course to Mike Mustre of San Miguel Beer. Okay. Nuwa Kabangon is on the tracks right now. This is called Araw Gabi. And this is The Monster right here on TPPFM.

0: 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This Noel Cabangon for you in a song called Araw Gabi. Anyway, to all the fans of Alex Ayala, she bowed out of the US Open against her BFF, si Iva Jovic. But it was a beautiful match. So we're so proud of you, Alex. You know that. More songs coming up after this.
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0: Jude, you're a monster.

my second hour with you folks, your Monsters Playlist. Yeah, and I'm saying hi to the people of California. All right, especially to a good friend, Mr. Renan Baldon. Not in California, but he is in Chicago. And of course, the one in California is Lala Burns. Yes. Okay, so we're moving on with a song from Leia Salonga. This is from the animated picture Mulan. This is called Reflection. And this is the monster right here on TPPFM.

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That's Apo Hiking Society and a song called Ayoko Sana. And we would like to say hello now and happy listening to Lorna, and likewise to Jess V and to Sina Sino, to Angie, thank you very much for listening, and of course to Bobby. Nako, wala na daw, ano ba yun? 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O wala sa puso mo? George Benson right now.

0: 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That's George Benson for you and a song called In Your Eyes right here with The Monster, and I'm doing The Monsters Playlist.
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0: สนุกพี่น้อย Power FM that's Ron and Kitty for you the voice behind the group Boyzone and yeah somebody's knocking on the door tomorrow never comes and this is the monster and according to inquire.net the former speaker Martin Romualdez has been arrested.
1: Wow, this is
0: good, should I say? Siyempre, kurakot pa more. 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Alright. I've got a sign out from Lighthouse Family.

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tunog Pinoy Power FM, I Just Can't Let Go, song coming from David Pack. Well, Martin Romualdez has been arrested. Ano kaya mangyayari dun? Bailable ba yun? 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Lang aircon doon, Brad! Ay, mainit-init pa. Ay, nako. Yan, kasi I've got James Ingram.

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There you have a song come from Earl Clue, Laughter in the Rain, originally done by Neil Sedaka. 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I've got Aldro. This is Moonin. Right here on TPPFM.

0: Jupiter, the monster Manares, isa kang halimaw sa tugtugan.
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FM. There you have it, a song coming from Captain and Tennille. Something called Do That To Me One More Time. 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

Tunog Pinoy Power FM. That's David Benoit for you in the song called Take a Look Inside My Heart. Kahit sinasabi nga nila, buksan mo pa yan. Ikaw yung andyan. Oh, diva. Char. Anyway, say hi again to Sino Sino. And of course, happy listening also to Angie. Thank you for listening, okay? The Day I Fall in Love from Dolly Parton and James Ingram is on the tracks with The Monster on TPPFM.

Tunog Pinoy Power FM, may they rest in peace. Dolly Parton and James Ingram, and a song called The Day I Fall in Love. Well, that was when I was in cloud 9. Yun. Tapos, cloud 8 na. 7, 6, 5, 4, 3, 2, 1. And anyway, say hi again to Sergeant Chris Dinubla. Yes, of the Philippine Marine Reserve. And of course, to all the members of the Philippine Navy Reserve Force, especially to Commander Marie Paul de Luna and Lieutenant Junior Grade Christian Chua.

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Power FM. That's The Girl Is Mine, song coming from Michael Jackson and Sir Paul McCartney. And it was part of the album Thriller, if I'm not mistaken, way back in 1984. And we would like to say hello again to Angie. Well, welcome back. Welcome back to the world. 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And we're moving on with a song coming from Michael Franks, The Lady Wants to Know.

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Thanks a lot for joining me for the past 3 solid hours. I'll be back on Thursday, hopefully. 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

0: 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But they forgot to kill Roy Hernandez.
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